0: The of yesterday is now the terrifying film experience of the future. For technical reasons, the preview you are about to see is not three-dimensional. Be assured, Parasite is the most gripping and frightening movie you will ever see. And in 3D, you will be part of the terror. You are about to witness the future. Be warned, it is a shocking sight. 3D, the ultimate sensation of visual art, now creates the newest, most terrifying form of fear, Parasite.
1: That thing on your stomach.
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0: Experience the living, breathing, terrifying vision of modern 3D. 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In 3D, you will live the film. Parasite. The first futuristic monster movie in 3D. Parasite.

My name is Axel Blackmar, and I work for the Department of Fish and Game. Most people think I count fish, but I don't. I look at them. I look at their souls and read their dreams. And then I let them into my dreams. People think that fish are stupid, but I was always sure that they weren't because they know when to be quiet, and it's people that are stupid, and fish that know everything and don't need to think. See, fish start out in small streams, and then I prepare them for the ocean. When they're ready to die, they return to where they came from. That's my connection. That's why I swam away to the city. Okay, here's my job. All I do is temporarily electrocute the fish, and then, with deep respect, I scoop them and haul them in one by one. Sometimes I'll look straight into a pair of fish eyes and I'll see my whole life. It's something only fish can show us, and I love them for it. Anyway, I get all the fish, tag them, measure them, and weigh them just to make sure they're doing okay. And if they want to talk, I'm always ready to listen. That's the job of a fish god. You know what? I've never caught a fish in a lie. I've never seen a fish swim in the shit that human people do. That's why I love my work. And I love New York. Not because my mother said it was one of the 8 points in the world that had real magnetic pull, but because you can see everybody, and nobody can see you.

Have you ever been afraid? Everybody is afraid of something. Even very brave.

Are you afraid of things that crawl? Are you afraid of some dogs? Are some dogs afraid of you? What about a pig? Were you ever afraid of the dark? Can the dark hurt you? Are you afraid of the things you don't know about? Of what you can't see and what you think is hiding there? Do monsters seem to crawl from out of the dark shadows? When the lights go on, are you still afraid? Can the dark really hurt you? Did you ever climb so high that you were too scared to come down? Or go so fast that you couldn't catch your breath?

Were you ever all alone in a room when it was very still? Did you think you heard weird sounds? Were the sounds you heard really there? When another person came into the room, did the sounds disappear? Are there some things everyone ought to be afraid of?

Do sudden sounds scare you? Did you ever watch the coming of a storm? The fog that creeps in over the land? And swirling birds that cross the sky? Did you ever listen to the whirling waves that crash against rock and sand? Was the storm exciting or frightening? Did you ever get lost? Does being afraid help you to look where you're going? Were you ever late for school? Did being afraid make you hurry? Do people you don't know sometimes frighten you? If you got to know them, would you be less afraid? Does everyone have a little fear inside when they don't know what to do or when things are strange and new? Does asking help? And smiling help? To melt away the fear.

Some trainers say that in order to understand your breed, you have to imagine what their voices would sound like and what they'd say to you when you give them a command. So give a command to a German Shepherd and he'd say, "Right, boss." "No problem, consider it done." Give a command to a poodle and it's, "Please love me. I'll do anything if you just love me." But give a command to a terrier and they say, "Is it gonna be fun? Because if it's not gonna be fun, I'm just not interested."

0: One, two, three for testing. One, two, three for testing.
1: What's they got there then? Crown jewels?
2: No, gramophone records. LPs.
1: They weren't out like that when I was a lad. No record players. We had to make our own music if we wanted it.
0: One, two, three for testing. One, two, three for testing.
3: Go up and kick him out, he's bloody idle.
4: He lets him do just as he likes.
5: Talk to him yourself.
3: Dear me! Bloody well, get up!
5: For God's sake, why don't you tell the boring little man where to stick his job?
6: And bloody suede shoes.
3: He's not old enough to stop out half a bloody night. Every bloody night alike. You start coming in at proper bloody time. You want to live somewhere else.
5: An idle and scruffy and you have no manners.
6: What are manners?
3: Talk some sense, man. If that's what they learned when I went to grammar school, thank God I'm bloody ignorant.
6: Yes, he's ever since started work. Grumbling about this, grumbling about that. If it isn't his boiled egg, it's something else.
5: Shut up.
6: So what do you do? Buy him special bloody cornflakes.
5: What's the matter?
6: And why? Because there's a bloody plastic submarine in the packet he wants put in away.
0: One, two, three for testing.
3: He's not old enough to stop out after bloody night. Every bloody night alike. You start coming in at proper bloody time. Why don't you go and live somewhere else?
5: For God's sake, why don't you tell the boring little man where to stick his job?

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1: Cut.
0: 8. Cut the pulp.
1: Cut.
0: Cut. So that it's loosened. Tear the skin in one piece, leaving it in place.
1: Carefully.
2: Carefully.
0: So that it's loosened. Or you can cut off
1: cut,
0: the, or cut. You can cut off the cut off the cord.
1: Cut.
0: If you are inexperienced, hold the cleaver in both hands.
1: Carefully.
0: And
1: insert.
0: And
1: insert here.
0: And
1: handle lightly.
0: And very lightly.
1: And
0: then use Don't bang your fingers. The effects of the first two processes are quite different.
1: Like this.
0: Or you can cut off the top and bottom.
1: Like this.
0: Or use a macerating mallet.
1: Or the flat side of a cleaver.
0: Like this. 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Don't bang your fingers.

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agenda. This is a song about hoof prints on the ceiling of your mind. It goes like this. I've been making a big deal about it everywhere I go. I feel like a pitch salesman, they call it. Somebody comes and knocks on your door and then tells you all the reasons why you want to buy this thing they've got in their briefcase, you know. Anyway, we'll skip the pitch and I will unveil the product. You can have a look, you can inspect it to your own satisfaction. Inspect this song to see if it lives up to your own standards of song quality. Because I know your standards are high. It goes like this. The Seeker.

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I worked really hard on this song, harder than usual. Though receiving a song requires a certain amount of servile toil, even drudgery, it seems at times. It's never without a very sweet joy. But nonetheless, this song, I gave it a lot more attention before I would share it. The song, I mean, it sounds corny, but the song became a way of life for me for a period of months. Just thinking all the time, hoof prints on the ceiling of your mind, hoof prints on the ceiling of your mind, hoof prints on the ceiling of your mind, hoof prints on the ceiling of your mind, hoof prints on the ceiling of your mind, hoof prints over and over and over again, hoof prints on the ceiling. I was greeting people on the street. Hoof prints on the ceiling of your mind. A couple responded back with the proper reply. They said, hoof prints on the ceiling of your mind. But I wondered, what manner of creature could have tracked such hoof prints on the ceiling of my mind?

0: Canada. On and on. Well, that, I think now it has begun. I enjoyed the beginning very much.
1: There's a downtown fair singing out Proud Mary as she cruises Christopher Street. And some southern queen is acting loud and mean where the docks and the badlands meet. This Halloween is something to be sure of, especially to be here without you. There's a Greta Garbo and an Alfred Hitchcock and some black Jamaican stud. There's five Cinderellas and some leather drags. I almost fell into my mug. There's a Crawford Davis and a tacky Cary Grant. And some homeboys looking for trouble down here from the Bronx. But there ain't no Harry and no Virgin Mary. You won't hear those voices again. And Johnny Rio and Rotten Rita, you never see those faces again. This Halloween is something to be sure, especially to be here without you. There's the Born Again Losers and the Lavender Boozers and some crack team from Washington Heights. The boys from Avenue B, the girls from Avenue D, a Tinkerbell and tights. This celebration

pay dates are given cut rates, or else doing it for free. 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
0: It's new.
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1: What do you know?

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Cause it's a fact. I bore people. 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

My name is Alistair Shuttleworth, and over the past year, I've been making videos showcasing an eclectic and exciting new wave in Bristol's underground music. Punk, psych, folk, noise rock, electronic music, whatever the naturals are. Such is my civic pride that it's very rare that I show an artist who isn't from Bristol, but this is one hell of an exception, the rebel Ben Wallace.

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Imagine that.

Zani, mas, petaketan simenas de, tuliara, vil, mafinata, tungavanam netun, raisne, tangan ro, soli, sorta tub.

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